tried to the top, I've been out of shape, thinking out of the box, I'm an astronaut. 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Now I had, I thought about wreaking havoc on an opposition, kind of shocking, they want a static with precision, I'm automatic, quarterback, I ain't talking second, pack it up on.

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Please just rewind. 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Yeah, man, I watch my body like say they ma watch.

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1: Das Ding.
0: Das Ding.
2: Vom SR.
0: Liebt euch.
2: Liebt euch.
3: I had a little bit too much of Hennessy. Just gonna tell y'all how I feel.
4: 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You so fucking precious when you smile. Hit it from the back and drive you wild.

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1: Would you rescue me? 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Would you rescue me? Would you rescue me? Would you rescue me when I'm by myself? When I need your love, if I need your help, would you rescue me? Would you rescue me?

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When it's burning low, only miss the sun when it starts to snow. Only know you love her when you let her go. Alright.

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I know there's plenty of fish in the sea, but I fuck those girls, got you in my mind. 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
2: Little, wiggle, wiggle.
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2: Pull up.
3: Frank.
2: Headshot.
3: Frank.
2: Sit down.
3: Frank.
2: Stand up.
3: Frank.
2: Pass out.
3: Frank.
2: Wake up.
3: Frank.
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2: Okay. Now open your mind up and listen to me, Kendrick. I'm in your conscience. If you do not hear me, then you will be history, Kendrick. I know that you're nauseous right now, and I'm hoping to lead you to victory, Kendrick.
3: If I take a

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1: Frank.
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1: Frank.
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1: Frank.
0: Fade it.
1: Frank.
0: Fade it.
1: Frank.
2: Das Ding vom SR. 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

0: That's how I know she a pro. 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
1: I'm ballin' shorty in beans, 20 fat wide to the flow. That's how I know she a pro. That's how I know she gon' go. 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

0: 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Commas, commas, commas, commas.
1: I told her can't make her no promise. 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She asked for help with the bills.
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0: 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That's how I know she gon' go.
1: I'm about to show you a bean. Send me fair, watch it a flow. That's how I know she a pro. That's how I know she gon' go.